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Zodiac sign, it must be a Gemini moon, cause we about to go half. 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
7: But I don't go to all those channels like y'all go to. 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
10: Well, I just got over it and hit me and ran me off the road. 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
21: 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Have about 3 active accidents. The biggest delay is in Dallas on 45 North Bend at Lamar. We have that accident with the right lane being blocked. Stop traffic back to Overton. It is about a 2-minute delay. And your weather report is brought to you by the United States Department of Veterans Affairs.
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21: So we are expecting scattered clouds for today. Might even have an isolated thunderstorm too, especially between like 1 p.m. all the way to 6 p.m. Heavier chance around that 6 p.m. hour. Temperature is 90, could feel like 94, back down to 74 this evening. It is currently 77 degrees. Now that's your traffic and weather, and I'm Kirby Lozano for the Ricky Smiley Morning Show on 97.9.
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15: Is Jackson Black? 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
16: 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We all know the rules, though. It's the four don'ts, so I'm not going to answer the question.
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15: I knew this was

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7: 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The legendary Jack Frost. Are you a cuffer? Is it cuffer season? 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
1: I'm James Tallarico, and I approve this message.
2: It's tradition to honor the legacy of our mothers, our grandmothers, and the mothers that came before us. Granny midwives caught our babies when Texas hospitals wouldn't. Then they regulated that care away. Our legacy is at stake, and James Tallarico knows it. More Black women die in childbirth in Texas than in any state in the country. And Republicans just cut $1 trillion from Medicaid. Across our communities, hospitals are already closing their maternity wards. James Tallarico has a plan that saves Black lives. He would ensure every mother has access to prenatal care and paid maternity leave. And he would expand maternal

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1: Dallas love me. I don't care if I was there 3 weeks ago. I sold out then. We'll sell out again. Get your tickets right now.
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2: 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Sending you a buenos dias, the FDA, plus a happy Monday. Now your final traffic report is coming through with the help of Audible. And Audible makes traffic less of an annoyance and more of an opportunity for another chapter. Audible, stories that speak to you. 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Still have 3 active accidents in the Metroplex. The biggest delay by far is over in Farmers Branch at 535 East southbound at Valwood. That accident does have the left lane blocked. Stop traffic's back to Fox Avenue. It's about a 48-minute delay. 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
2: I promise we got some sunshine behind them clouds. Overall, we're expecting a partly cloudy kind of day. Still have a few showers in the vicinity until around 9:15. Could come back again around 1 to 6 p.m. Temperature highs of 92. Could feel like 94. Back down to 74 this evening. It is currently 78. Now that's your traffic and weather. Now, Kirby Lozano. Follow me at Skirby Lozano. Eskirbylozano for the Ricky Smiley Morning Show on 97.9 The Beat.
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0: 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Who am I speaking with?
1: Man, this is JB.
0: JB, I got you these tickets to go to Victoria Monet. Congratulations, brother.
1: Oh, I don't want it. Yes. I was hoping I was in there winning stuff.
0: I got you, man. Frequency of Love Tour going to be here Monday, November 2nd, down there at the Southside Ballroom. Who coming with us to the concert?
1: Yes. I'm going to take my old lady with me. She ain't doing nothing there.
0: How you know she ain't doing nothing else?
1: Our anniversary on the 5th, so she all right.
0: Oh, yeah, that's sweet. Well, happy anniversary.
1: Thank you.
0: You welcome, and cheers to many more years. We might have some old lovebirds out there listening that want to come and hang out with us at the Frequency of Love Tour. Can you let the city know their next chance? Get hooked up.
1: Okay. You can win tomorrow at 9 a.m.
0: That's right, but don't wait till tomorrow to book your cabin for the One Voyage Cruise, because it's going to be here before we know it.
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2: 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She said I got a fireplace. The legendary Jack Frost. Are you a cuffer? Is it cuffing season? What's going on?
4: 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Yes. 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We are cuddling. We are holding. 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
1: Hey, they say age ain't nothing but a number, or is it? What's your story of dating somebody older or younger?
2: Shoot, man, my old boss and my old job, man. I mean, she got grandkids, and I just turned 30 a couple weeks ago. Mm. You know, she at least double my age, but, like, we really divided for a long time. We kind of keeping it on the DL right now.
3: This is Lemon Pepper. My girl is 36 years old. I'm 68, girl.
1: Wow. So you gonna put a ring on it, or what you gonna do? Or y'all just having fun?
3: Like, hell no, don't be cursing me like that. Oh. Don't curse me.
1: So what you are you like a sugar daddy? You tricking? Like,
3: I'm tricking, yo. I'm good.
1: I know that's
3: it,
1: right. You ever say skinny? Oh,
3: yeah,
1: that's
3: yeah.
1: Right.
3: I'll be all up in there.
1: Oh, not all Benny. Trying to sprinkle a little lemon pepper on that. You hear me? I ain't mad at that.
3: I put season on it. I put some season on it. Trust me.
1: Oh, my gosh. 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

foreign menage. The sucking and swallowing anything for a dollar. They tell me get him, I got him. I did it without an album. I did it for Mariah. Look, I'm on fire. Icy as a hockey ring, Philly flyer. When I bought the Rolls Royce, they thought it was lease.

0: Tim's, what you need right here on 97.9 The Beat, home of the all-new Ricky Smiley Morning Show. My name is Jazzy Black. I want to kick back and talk about something I feel like we don't talk about enough, and that is lupus. I'm bringing this up because somebody I work with, my girl Sharonda, lives with lupus, and we've been out at events, and she's had flare-ups, even here at work, and we've been like, oh my gosh, like, you know, now we know how to help. But one of my best friends also has lupus, and I've been watching her live with it since we were in middle school, high school. So when I hear people talk about it, I'm like, yeah, like, we really just need to bring some more awareness around this. So lupus is an autoimmune disease. It basically means, like, your immune system starts attacking your own body, and it can look different for everybody. Sharonda was diagnosed in her early 20s, and she's dealt with just severe body aches, hair loss, blurred vision, and even stage 3 chronic kidney disease.
1: Oh, I was fine one day, woke up the next day, my lips are really big, and I was like, what is going on? It affects your muscles, it affects your bones. My whole body was aching to the point to where I felt like I was 60-something years old.
0: Like, can you imagine? And what's crazy is there is currently no cure for lupus, which makes me kind of sad because I just hate seeing my friends and my loved ones go down like this. There's about 1.5 million people in the U.S. that are living with it, and about 90% of those people are women. 90%. So this past weekend, they did the walk to end lupus over at Clyde Warren Park. Just to raise awareness and money for research and education and support. If you know somebody that's living with lupus, check on them more than often. Learn about it, talk about it, and you know, if you can support and, you know, donate to Lupus Research. If you want to read more about this story and see how you can get active, swing over to our website, thebeatdfw.com. And we love you, Sharonda. Period. Also, love them Dallas Cowboys, even though, you know, it's a tough... Yeah, we're going to talk about it coming up at 11 o'clock. Also going to get into State Fair Classic game. I told y'all PV was going to whoop up on Grambling, man. I tried to tell you, but we're going to get into it. So stay right here. It's 97.9 The Beat.
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0: Hey, they say age ain't nothing but a number, or is it? What's your story of dating somebody older or younger?
4: Shoot, man, my old boss and my old job, man. I mean, she got grandkids, and I just turned 30 a couple weeks ago. Mm. You know, she at least double my age, but, like, we really divided for a long time. We kind of keeping it on the DL right now.
5: This is Lemon Pepper. My girl is 36 years old. I'm 68, girl.
0: Wow. So you going to put a ring on it, or what you going to do? Or y'all just having fun?
5: Like, hell no, don't be cursing me like that. Oh. Don't curse me.
0: So what you are you like a sugar daddy? You tricking? Like,
5: I'm tricking, yo. I'm getting
0: I know
5: it,
0: that's
5: yo.
0: Right. You ever say skittish?
5: Oh, yeah, that's yeah. Right. I'll be all up in there.
0: Oh, not all Benny. Trying to sprinkle a little lemon pepper on that. You hear me? I ain't mad at that.
5: I put seasoning on it. I put some seasoning on it. Trust me.
0: Oh, my gosh. We need to keep a PG around here. At least until the kids get back to school. And you can hear more crazy stories weekdays, 9 a.m. to 3 p.m. on The Kickback with me, Jazzy Black, on 97.9 The Beat.
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25: Man, I just had a flashback. I went to the Dallas Zoo and the camels had no humps because they had a budget cut. Hey!

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0: Kirk Franklin. Straight out of Funky Town featuring Glorilla. This time right here on 97.9 The Beat. Just remember who put you on. But I ain't gonna lie, they went to work on that record right there. They went to work. We love to see it, man. Look, I got a chance to chop it up with Kirk Franklin about 3-4 weeks ago. He came in. It was back home. Just talking about the album, working with Karen Clark Sheard and who he called to fight in the Bible. It was all kinds of stuff. But you can check that out on YouTube. Show Kirk some love. I'm really excited for the album drop. It's supposed to be coming out on the 30th, so just remember where you heard it first. All right, look, coming up at 12 o'clock, we got the Lunchbox Mix with DJ Wire, brought to you by 1-800-TRUCK-WRECK. Also got a chance for you to win some tickets to go hang out at the State Fair of Texas. You know, they just opened those doors this past Friday, and we got a family four-pack on the way, so we going to turn up and make a win out of you. 97.9 The Beat.
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2: To dress up like Rerun from What's Happening with Gary with the T this morning. 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

0: Sports.
1: Now this is 7 out of Bean. Who am I speaking with?
2: Yeah, this is Dana.
1: Hey, Dana. I got you a family four-pack to go to the State Fair of Texas, girl. Congratulations.
2: Girl, shut up. Are you serious?
1: Yeah, they just opened up the doors on Friday. Yes! You got all the way till October 18th to go and have a good time, okay?
2: Serious. Thank you. This is Jazzy.
1: Yep.
2: Oh, yeah. Thank you, girl.
1: You're welcome. Did you get a chance to go out there last year?
2: Girl, I didn't even go last year, but I went the year before, but I'm finna go this year, baby.
1: You hear me? Oh, that's right. Get on out there, get something to eat, look at folks, and keep it moving.
2: Baby, people watching and looking at folks, huh? I know that's right.
1: You know what? 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Look, tomorrow at 12 o'clock, if you want to come hang out with me and Miss Dana at the State Fair of Texas, we've got another family four-pack just for you. 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

0: 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Big shout-out to my brother, because, I mean, I can only imagine trying to put together a whole cruise ship, all these hundreds of thousands of people coming over here trying to party. You got to make everybody happy, and he just does it with grace, honey. Because couldn't be me. I'm going to say, everybody, you just do everything, and maybe I'll see you there. I don't know. Just seems like so much, but man, he's just done such a phenomenal job. We are officially 28 days, 2 hours and 25 minutes away until we go and party with a purpose on the One Voyage Cruise. So much to do, so much to see. I mean, from Rick Ross to 803 Fresh to Tendonism. It's just a lot to unpack. Make sure you go by that website, onevoyagecruise.com. Hopefully we'll see you out there, because it's going to be a party with a purpose.
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0: 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Dub Dub, it's Jazzy Black and Amy Witherite from 1-800-TRUCK-REG. Hey, Amy, can I ask you something? I was like asking you stuff all the time.
4: Bring it. What you got?
0: I know a lot of times you usually can resolve a case. You don't even have to go to the court. But there are times where you do have to pull up and go to trial and get with it.
4: Oh, yeah. 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

0: Billy Gangkush, 21 Savage, WTF going right here on 97.9 The Beat, home of the all-new Ricky Smiley Morning Show. So, the MTV VMAs came on last night. Anybody watch it? Yeah, I didn't think so. There just wasn't really a lot of hype around it. I don't know. I also don't feel like music videos are what they used to be. You know what I'm saying? Like, I remember coming home and ready to watch 106 and Park or even just keep it on MTVs. And just, they would, like, loop music videos all day long. You just sit there and just watch video after video after video. But, you know, things just aren't what they used to be. Bring back fun music videos. But anyways, I did want to let you know that Cardi B and Kehlani won Best Hip Hop for their song Safe last night.
1: Thank you, Jesus. Thank you, Jesus. Jesus, Jesus, Jesus. Thank you, everybody.
0: Yeah, and Bruno Mars also took home Best R&B for his song I Just Might at the VMAs last night. But yeah, you know, other than that, Snoop Dogg hosted. That was pretty cool. Madonna took home a lot of VMAs. I'm like, I didn't even know Madonna was still making music like that. I love Madonna. No shade. Don't get it twisted. Love Madonna. But okay, girl. Taylor Swift took home a bunch of trophies too. So yeah. I don't know if I really want to say what I want to say on the radio, but it wasn't really giving 97.9 Beat artists on air. You know what I'm saying? That's all I'm saying. But yeah, shout out to them on doing a 1-2. And hopefully we can get some artists from out the DF Dub to get up on the VMA stage. Y'all get out here and make some song, make some hit. We help you get to the top. 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
5: Vita Loca with our guy, Dr. Harrison from Mint Dentistry. And Dr. Harrison, I just got to thank you. You know, you're not my favorite just because, you know, you fly. You're my favorite because you got my teeth white. 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

0: T.I., let them know right here on 97 on the Beat, home of the all-new Ricky Smiley Morning Show. You're in a kickback with Jazzy Black. So in today's I Know You Lying News, a man was arrested after farting in bed with his wife.
1: What the hell did you just say?
0: I wish I was telling a story. Well, it is a story, but it's not a lie, okay? Personally, I feel like one of the worst places that anybody could pass gas is in the bed, especially if it's somebody in there with you and then you trap them up under the covers. Like, it's just disrespectful. So this man living out in Florida was sleeping in the bed with his gal, right? And just letting it rip while they in the bed, okay? Just being a pooty booty and not caring about nobody.

0: but himself. So yeah, she's upset and told him to stop. And I guess that made him mad. So he started arguing with her, calling her all of her names, just being crazy. Well, she takes the disrespect up a notch and ends up spitting on this man, okay? Now, I'm glad I ain't never been spat on, because I don't know what I would do. But this man crashed out and started strangling her. Like, grabbed her by the throat with both of his hands, pulled her out the bed, onto the floor. She managed to bite his finger to get him off of her and called the police. He ended up being charged with domestic battery by strangulation, which is a felony and could put him in prison for up to 5 years. All because he couldn't be considerate and step out the room. So what did we learn here today? I know sometimes we got to relieve ourselves, but you could at least be considerate of those around you and not be trapping folks up under the covers or in tight spaces. Even people that came into the studio before and they just been having me trapped up in here. I ain't gonna say no names on the radio. But you know who you are. You know you was wrong, okay? So, again, just be mindful, because last thing I need to see somebody in jail out here in the DFW, because, yeah. That's it. That's all. But if you want to read more about that story, you can check it out on our website, thebeatdfw.com. We got more hip hop on the way in 7. Just in case you're going to be moving around, it's going to be fall season. We're going to have all kinds of cool stuff going around. You should download that 97.9 The Beat app, because it be popping.
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2: If your woman ever tells you, just be completely honest with me about this and we can get past it, you better believe she already has all the receipts. It's just like that one of, when you get home, we need to talk. Don't go home. She ain't trying to tell you y'all hit the lottery. Do not go home, sir. Go to the hospital, get missing, get tased by a cop. Do something. Don't go home.
0: Black and Amy with it right from 1-800-TRUCK-REG. 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
1: And DJ Missy.
0: Checking in on the last Monday of September, twin. The last one.
1: You know that rent finna be due. I ain't even got time.
0: Do you remember?
1: Clearly. I remember that rent finna be due.
0: We were just kicking it off and it was September. All right, it's National Strawberry Cream Pie Day.
1: Okay.
0: National Drink Beer Day.
1: Okay.
0: National International Poke Day. World Rabies Day, International Day for Universal Access to Information. Now, I'm with that. Give us access to the information.
1: I need that.
0: And that's what's going on.
1: Okay.
0: All right, you know, we came to work, do two things today. Play these hits and make sure the hits do not stop.
1: I watched the VMAs last night.
0: Can't wait to talk to you about it.
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2: No Limit Cash Money. 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